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Double shot of Skinner for you here on 94HJY. What's up? It's your best bud, Steph, in for Kevin. And I thought we'd have another little tarp talk tonight on this Tuesday. So many T's. However, the terpene I want to talk about is beta-caryophyllene. So if you've been listening to my breaks for a while, you've probably heard me talk about terpenes before. They are natural compounds that give plants their unique aromas and their flavors. And they also do appear in cannabis plants. And they can also influence how a strain feels. Now, everybody does experience things differently, but, you know, there's one of the reasons that two strains can smell and feel so different from one another, though. So beta-caryophyllene, that's like known for its like spicy, peppery aroma, and it's also found in everyday plants like black peppers, cloves, even cinnamon. But in cannabis, it's often associated with feelings of relaxation and comfort. But it's unique because it acts with our body's endocannabinoid system a little differently than other terpenes. And this one actually caught me the other night. That's why I had to tell you about it. So I got this strain called Zombie, and I hadn't had it in a while. And I took a hit, and I was like, whoo, that is peppery. So, of course, I was like, there has to be beta-caryophyllene in this, right? So I pop out the package, and what is it? 1.36%. And I was like, yep, there it is. That's that

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Then you're going to head over to 94HJY.com and enter those in. Set a reminder, Monday, 9 a.m. Good luck. Here's Boston.

0: Hey, did you hear that someone has created this AI-generated actress? Her name is Tilly Norwood. I feel like that's a good actress name, not going to lie. She is set to make her feature film debut in this movie called Misaligned. So she's going to be playing an AI character that is inside a digital world. And this is just wild. I mean, CGI visual effects movies are one thing. Like, we've been doing those for years, and they have come a long way. And they can make for some really incredible storytelling. But this AI actress, like, starring in a movie, like, that feels like a whole new ball game, right? And I can't help but wonder, like, are we heading toward a future where, like, this is going to be it? Like, people are just making movies with AI actors and, you know, or is this just, like, another filmmaking tool that they'll use alongside real performance? Like, are people going to get replaced? Like, I don't know. This is just wild. And I feel like the technology is moving faster than I can keep up with. But I am kind of curious to see, like, how people are going to react when this movie finally comes out. They don't have a release date for it yet. I'll keep you posted because this is wild.
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7: Here's something pretty disturbing I discovered while researching this podcast. This is what it actually says on the Los Angeles Police Department website. The site states that the Adult Missing Persons Unit investigates 3,200 cases a month. And 70% of those missing people are found or returned voluntarily within 2 or 3 days. It goes on to explain, and I quote here, "Since being a missing person is not a crime, police are given a very limited role while conducting these types of investigations." At the bottom of the webpage, it gets more disturbing. There's a section titled, "What if they never returned?" And here's the official police advice. In such situations, you may want to enlist the services of a private investigator to assist in your search. If you can't afford a PI, the police elaborate, quote, "Another option would be to contact the Salvation Army, which has a missing persons locator program." There is not a single sentence on the LAPD website that would lead a loved one of a missing person to have any faith that the police would properly investigate it. What the LAPD is basically saying is, if someone you love goes missing, don't overreact. They'll probably turn up, unless they don't, in which case you should get someone besides the police to look into it. All this is my way of saying, if the police took missing persons cases as seriously as they do, say, bank robberies, I wouldn't have had to do this podcast in the first place and end up chasing a violent criminal halfway around the country. I'm Neil Strauss, and you can hear the full story of To Live and Die in L.A.
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0: This is kind of fun to think about. So I came across this list someone made of like old movies that the younger generations apparently need to watch. And I feel like they had some solid picks on here. I definitely, if the younger generation has not seen Mean Girls, I'm sorry, that movie is so quotable. But there are some other good movies out there too. But they had The Breakfast Club on this list, The Sandlot, Big, Dead Poets Society, Who Framed Roger Rabbit, E.T., you know, a bunch of classics that have definitely stood the test of time. But then I'm thinking, like, how have there kids out there today that have not seen The Sandlot? Like, how are your parents not showing you this stuff? Like, come on. Really? The Sandlot? Same thing with, like, I mean, Breakfast Club, Pretty in Pink was on this list. I mean, anything with Molly Ringwald, I think, is probably worth watching at least once. Those were great movies. They also had Back to the Future, The Goonies, Ghost, Pretty Woman, Uncle Buck. Those made it in their way into the conversation. I mean, they're classics for a reason, right? But I'm kind of curious, like, if you could pass down... I already told you what mine would be. It would be Mean Girls. Also, oh my God, if the kids haven't seen The Emperor's New Groove, it is so good. Okay, love that movie, that Disney movie. That's what I would have to pick. Tell me what yours would be. Hit that microphone on the talkback on your iHeartRadio app. Tell me what you would pick.
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16: 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In the car, at the gym, on the couch.

Double shot of Metallica on 94HJY, your home of rock and roll. It's Steph in for Kev, kicking it here with you. And it is time for some back-to-back Tom Petty.

0: It is that time of day for our lunar update. Now, I know these clouds are really in the way, really killing the stargazing vibes lately. But I can tell you tonight, the moon is in her third quarter, also known as the last quarter moon, and she is traveling through Aries. So the third quarter moon, it's all about reflection and release. And we're like reassessing like what's working, what's not. You know, it's a good time to, you know, if you got any habits or situations or like, you know, crappy mindsets, it's a good time to let all that stuff go. You know, what's not serving you, kick it to the curb. And then with the moon in Aries, there's a little bit of extra courage and motivation into the mix. So maybe if you've been like struggling with to like kick that certain habit, well, Aries is saying, hey, like we got you. She's giving you that little extra boost to get there, to take that action, you know, also to trust your instincts, stop overthinking. So if there's something you've been putting off, it's a great time to go and take that first step. Use that third quarter moon. Check in with yourself. Get rid of what you don't need. Let's get ready to rock and roll.
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7: Three staccato cries of Mayday and an eyewitness report of a mid-air explosion is about all that is known this morning of the British Columbia air disaster, which yesterday claimed 52 lives.
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1: 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Next Tuesday, the season 3 debut of the Netflix sports reality series Quarterback, featuring Jaden Daniels, Baker Mayfield, Cam Ward, and Joe Flacco. Next Wednesday on Netflix, the 4th season start of the reality show The Ultimatum, Marry or Move On. Next Thursday, the debut of the new Netflix comedy starring Will Ferrell, The Hawk. Next Friday, the launch of the Netflix romance film Heartstopper Forever and the Mexican drama thriller Desire. Next Monday on Amazon Prime Video, the new docuseries Murder 101, based on the hit podcast. Next Tuesday on Paramount Plus, the docuseries premiere of The Real Wolf of Wall Street. Next Wednesday on Apple TV, the launch of Lucky, starring Anya Taylor-Joy. Next Wednesday on Amazon Prime Video, the start of the new action comedy Ride or Die, starring Hannah Waddingham and Octavia Spencer. Next Friday on Hulu, the debut of the drama film They Fight, starring Andre Holland. And next Friday on Shudder and AMC Plus, the streaming launch of the Japanese psychological thriller movie Exit 8.
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0: here's the biggest piece of advice, right? 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I caution you. 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Right, because a tiny amount could pack a pretty big punch. Just go forth and consume responsibly.
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94HJY, it's your home of rock and roll, where tomorrow Paul and Al have another chance for you to win a pair of tickets to see Staind live at Mohegan Sun Arena this September 3rd. So listen to win. Good luck. Here's a double shot of Zeppelin.

0: So did you hear that Whoopi Goldberg missed work and had a pretty solid excuse for doing so this week? She missed The View because Mount Etna erupted. So she's stuck in Sicily while the airports are closed. Imagine making that phone call to work to your boss. You're like, hey, sorry, can't make it in today. Volcanic eruption, you know, it happens. Like, I don't think anyone's arguing with that one. That is wild. Yeah, so that's why she was on the View. I mean, it kind of blows the dog ate my homework excuse out of the water, right? Like, no pun intended. Actually, no pun intended. But thankfully, Whoopi's okay. She's just, you know, people have to wait for the airports to reopen so they can, you know, continue on their travel plans. Yeah, and I'm sure she wasn't alone in missing work that day. And what an excuse to phone in with. Not something you hear every day.
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0: Nothing like a double shot of Steve Miller to keep us rocking this evening. And I have got a life hack for us, because who doesn't love that? So if you got a big fluffy pet at home, you know, that pet that has a way of just ending up absolutely everywhere, shedding, you know, all over your clothes, your blanket, the couch, it just follows you around. So I read this cleaning hack, and it sounds actually pretty useful. So before you toss your clothes or blankets, what have you, in the washing machine, they said throw them in the dryer first, actually, for about 10 minutes, just on the air fluff setting with no heat, at a dryer sheet. And supposedly it helps loosen up a lot of the pet hair before the wash, so it doesn't cling to the fabric as much. Interesting. I like that idea. A lot easier than trying to lint roll everything too, right? Or vacuum it. Ugh. So it's not going to magically remove every hair, but I guess it saves you, you know, from pulling fur off your clothes like all day long. So I feel like that's a solid win. Yeah. Especially if you live with a big floof monster who like sheds all the time.
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0: Double Shot of Floyd on 94HJY, your home of rock and roll. It is time to talk to Tarot and find out what the cards have in store for us tomorrow. So I shuffled them. I said, hey, what's on the horizon? Pulled the top card, got the Ten of Wands. Now, traditionally, this card is often associated with carrying heavy load, but this deck has a really interesting take on it. I love my Tarot of Tales deck that I have. So instead of focusing on the struggle, it talks about performing at your full potential and trusting in the people around you. It's all about, you know, a group working together so that everything flows almost effortlessly because, you know, everyone knows what their role is. So if tomorrow feels busy, you know, don't immediately assume, you know, it's something bad. The Ten of Wands reminds us that we've put in the work to handle what's in front of us. And it's also encouraging us to lean on the people around us when we need to. You don't have to carry the whole load by yourself. So tomorrow, trust yourself, trust your experience, trust the process.
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1: 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Thank God.
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1: Or just one Z, all right? Okay. Because I don't want to put them to sleep.
0: All right.
1: Hey. Fernando Rodriguez is suing a food delivery service in New Jersey. He bit into a cheesesteak he ordered from Jersey Mike's. Hit something hard.
2: Mm. Ooh.
1: Turned out to be a set of dentures embedded in the meat.
3: What?
1: It turned out to be a set of dentures.
0: The guy eating before you?
1: So I guess he was a little pissed because he drove to the location where the sandwich was made, and they figured out that the false teeth belonged to the delivery driver.
3: Oh. According to police. He's been looking for those.
1: Yeah, well, according to police, the driver admitted the teeth were her father's.
0: Oh, okay.
1: He took them out when she waited to make sure the delivery order was correct and somehow accidentally placed them in the sandwich.
3: In a wrapped sandwich? I don't think so.
1: No, that don't happen.
3: No.
1: Sorry.
3: That guy didn't leave a tip. That's what happened.
0: A little taste test there. Yeah, right?
3: Mm-hmm.
4: Paul and Al.
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0: It is H.J. Watt. Big thanks to, the H.J. Watt listeners for selling out the Big Woody in just a couple of hours last week. It went on sale, all to benefit the Amos House, a tournament we do each and every year. This year,
1: what year is it now for the Big Woody? 25 or something?
0: Yeah, it's got to be 25.
1: Wow.
0: So
1: that's amazing.
0: Yeah, so they do such
2: amazing.
0: You
2: should be proud of yourself, Paul.
0: Well, it's
3: a lot
0: Amos,
3: of work.
0: Amos House should be proud of themselves, and wanted to thank not only our listeners for selling it out, but we've got some sponsors who are just, you know, giving a ton of money to the Amos House 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And on a totally different note.
2: Yeah. I think it's time for one of my favorite segments.
4: Dumb s*** news.
0: Well, a Maryland man reported his car stolen. But while it happened, he'd been caught on security cameras burglarizing the Verizon store directly across the street. Tries to deny it, but the cops didn't buy it. We actually have the body cam from Jalen Goddard's arrest.
5: And someone took my truck.
6: All right, let me just see your hands real quick.
5: Okay.
6: Put your hands behind your back for me.
5: For what?
6: Were you at that Verizon store? 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
5: I wasn't at no Verizon store, sir. Right. 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
6: Have a seat real quick. Hold on. You got blood on your shirt. Like, so the gig's up. It's whether you want to be honest about stuff or not. You know what I mean?
5: I do.
7: Someone stole my truck.
5: Oh, my God.
6: That's kind of some karma right there, ain't it?
5: Well, I left the keys in.
6: Yeah, that's some karma right there, dude.
0: Busted! Oh,
8: stupid is a pre-existing condition.
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1: Aerosmith drummer Joey Kramer is alive and well following a really rough stretch that included the death of his wife, Linda. Went through depression, triple bypass surgery, and shoulder and back surgery as well. Now sporting a shaved head and a full beard, the Aerosmith drummer talked about the last few years.
2: The last 4 years to me were like a challenge, to say the least. But I'm happy to say I've come through it with flying colors. I discovered the bull that really lives inside. That's what powered me through. I've done pretty much a major change on how I lived, what kind of person I was. You know, because I went through some dark times like we all do. And I got through them because I had people around me that I came to realize really loved me and looked after me. And I even have a new lady in my life, and I'm as happy as can be.
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0: Buell. 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
1: Okay. Sports part, thank you very much for the crowd. Yeah, that's nice. I feel like messy.
2: You look messy.
0: Yeah, that's for sure.
2: Yeah.
1: So, sport, we'll talk about him in a second. 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
2: He's got a deal, by the way, with a Hard Rock Cafe, so there is a messy burger.
1: Oh, no kidding.
2: Oh, yeah? Yep.
1: Cool. That's a. I don't know if that's an appealing name for a burger or not. All determined by what's making the mess, I guess. You know, you throw a bunch of barbecue sauce on there, and that's a mess I'm willing to partake in. Yeah, well, let's go to him first, I guess. Our Argentina 3-2 winners over each. This was the most historic soccer game I have certainly watched.
0: Yeah, that was crazy.
1: Others who make a business out of watching soccer say the same thing.
0: Yeah.
1: It was amazing. I did see the end of it. You know, it was 2-0 Argentina, and they had another goal that was taken away. I'm sorry, 2-0 Egypt. They had another goal taken away. I mean, this was a rout.
0: Yeah, could have been.
1: It was a little more than 10 minutes to go, and Argentina was going to get bumped from the World Cup before the quarterfinals, and Messi was going to pack up and head home. And then they get three goals and win this thing before they even get to the extra time and the PKs and everything else. I mean, they just boom, boom, boom. Next thing you know, they're celebrating. It was amazing how quickly things came to an end. And Messi had one goal and had one assist as well. He had the game-tying goal. But, wow. And Egypt was upset afterwards, saying that basically the disallowed goal and the missed call that they had earlier, that FIFA was cheating to keep Messi in. And you know what? They were, probably. It's like, you know, to check their record.
0: That disallowed goal was just ridiculous. The penalty on the other side of the field.
1: Yeah, like, that was, it was, I think that's their argument, though. It was so far away from everything that was going on. It was the very beginning of the.
0: Yeah.
2: It was out in Egypt. That's how far away.
0: Wow, that was incredible.
1: And when FIFA was accused of cheating, they said, "You think that's cheating? What I'll show you what else we've done." You kidding me?
2: Yeah, how do you think you got here in the first place?
1: Oh, man. I mean, we've had people disappear, so don't even worry about it.
2: Yeah, we make the Olympic Committee look good.
1: Bags of money, gold bars. Do you know the story? Have you done any homework? Come on.
0: Only the NCAA challenges
2: now, you thought the Vatican was the mafia.
3: Yeah.
1: This is a good day for us. Yeah. Jim Shorts, 93 HJY.
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1: What is old is new again. Warner Brothers is turning Dark Shadows, the gothic television soap opera from the 1960s.
2: Barnabas Collins.
0: Right.
1: Into an adult animated series. No idea on when it's going to begin. By the way, Dark Shadows aired daily on ABC from 1966 to 1971. Notable actors who got their career started on the show: Kate Jackson, Harvey Keitel, Marsha Mason, and Abe Vigoda.
2: Fish!
0: That's insane.
3: Barney Miller.
2: Yeah, right?
1: Now, they did already try to do a Dark Shadows TV show that was a little bit more recent, but it was wicked corny.
0: Yeah.
1: I mean, we all know if we want to get our vampires on television, we got to watch True Blood, which is the most ridiculous of all the vampire shows, but highly entertaining.
0: Oh, really? What's that streaming on?
1: HBO, man. All right. Come on.
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1: A Crumble employee on TikTok says he got in trouble for telling customers that the 148 grams of sugar in their new dirty sodas probably isn't the best for your health.
2: Hi, everyone. I'm a Crumble employee, and we've started to have customers come in every

0: It is HJY. Jim Schertz, I hate to call you out for being a liar, but...
1: Mm-hmm. Oh, I am.
0: Well, you remember yesterday, you know, after the U.S. loss, we're like, oh, we don't care about soccer anymore. And then, of course, we're both glued to yesterday's game with Argentina. that was an amazing game.
1: Well, I forgot to mention yesterday, so it's not lying, it's just an omission of another fact that I have no life.
0: Oh, so okay, right.
1: I watch soccer because I had nothing else to do, you know, so...
2: And
1: so
2: I snuck in the crazy glue and glued you two together. So right. you were glued.
0: Very romantic.
1: I was looking for crazy glue just the other day.
0: Yeah.
1: And I thought for sure I had it. And I dug through all the stuff in the garage looking for and I had the oops instead. A little can of oops. And oops is just the opposite of
2: right, it's
1: crazy
2: the remover.
1: Glue.
0: Oh, it is. Oh, okay. I don't think I've used it.
1: Right, exactly. Yeah,
2: crazy glue is one of those things that you buy it when you need it, and then the next time you need it, it's already hardened, and you have to buy another one.
0: Yep.
1: I was so happy that I remembered that I bought it because it must have been 15 years ago that I bought it.
0: Uh-huh.
1: And needed it for something, like you said. And I said, you know what? I was moving some things around in the garage because I got my CX-90 from Flood Mazda.
0: Yes, you did.
1: It's big. Car, so
2: we heard
1: I had
2: the
1: to
2: ad.
1: Make some room in the garage to be able to get that baby in there.
0: Yeah.
1: So I remember moving the oops, and I said, I know exactly what shelf that is on. This is great. I went out and got it, thinking it was the crazy glue aspect. You know, whatever they call it.
0: Yeah.
1: And it's you're right, Al. It's the remover.
0: The opposite.
1: It couldn't be more opposite of what I need.
0: So what you're saying is your glasses are still broken.
1: Yeah, nothing's attached to anything anymore. it's all been oopsed.
0: You have to resort to scotch tape on your glasses.
1: 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If you're looking for some sports, too bad. We talked about oops for longer than we expected.
2: You know, I remember the time you broke your glasses you literally put scotch tape on the lenses and glued the lenses to your face.
1: Well,
2: remember that?
1: I didn't. Yeah, well, I scotch
2: taped
1: it.
2: And it worked.
0: Scotch taped it. Yeah, it worked good.
1: There was no glue involved.
2: No, just the fact that you were walking around with lenses, no frames, glued to, taped to your face.
1: It was a delicate walk because I'm a big guy. You know, if I walk like I usually walk, those lenses are popping out again. That morning, I don't know if you remember, but I was gliding down the hallway.
2: You were kind of like Jackie Gleason, just.
1: I was a real athletic specimen that day. Jim Schwartz, 93 HJY.

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0: We do play her twin sister. This is Gladys Osborne. Much more interesting lyric.

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0: Oh, baby.
1: Baby. Hit me.
0: It is H.J. White. It's time for Paul and Al's Music Appreciation Class. Birthday today of the only surviving original member of the Allman Brothers Band, the drummer.
2: Wow.
0: John Lee Johnson, also known as Jai Johanny Johansson or Jaimo, and an integral part of, I went down to see the new Greg Allman documentary.
2: Yep.
0: He's like an integral part of that. Very interesting guy. Of course, remembering the heydays of the Allman Brothers Band. So let's get some classic.
2: One Way Out.

0: Oh, yeah. For my money, the greatest voice in rock and roll, Mr. Greg Allman and the Allman Brothers Band. It is HJY, the greatest voice in sports casting in America. Jim Shorts on Sports.
1: Yeah, I don't know about the second part, but the first part, you might be right. Yeah, that's pretty good stuff. 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Pretty good deal. Jason Tatum finally spoke about Jaylen Brown being traded to Philadelphia for, well, for next to nothing. And he said, and I quote, "It's tough. Great years. Two NBA Finals, an NBA championship, pushed each other to be the players we are today." My takeaway from his comments: yeah, he told Brad to get rid of the guy, you know? I think so, right? I mean, that wasn't an emotional outpouring of the guy that you've been Batman and Robin with for 9 years, right?
0: Right.
1: Come on.
0: Yeah.
1: That's like, you know, okay, reading somebody's Wikipedia page or something. Jeez.
0: Well, you've got to say, you know, with Brown's comments at the end of the year that it was his best or favorite year.
1: Yeah, he's a hard guy to get along with, I think.
0: Yeah,
1: you know?
0: Yeah. he's a fantastic player. He's going to be great in Philadelphia. You watch.
1: Yeah. I don't know. You got to wait and see. I'm not sure about that. I don't think it's the worst. You know, like, people are just absolutely devastated by this trade. I don't think it's as bad as they say. I don't think Jaylen Brown's as good as people think. And I don't think Paul George, like, he's got to do something, you know? Anyway, World Cup, I'm not pleased with it, but I'm not as despondent as others. World Cup, Argentina comes from 2-0 down in the last little more than 10 minutes to go and wins 3-2. You don't do that in soccer anywhere, and especially in World Cup soccer, and they win the damn game. Egypt was mad because they disallowed a goal and didn't call a foul, and they're saying FIFA cheated. Oh, boy, imagine that, FIFA cheating. It's unheard of. Switzerland over Colombia, and the other one, that ended on PKs, 4-3 win and penalty kicks. You know, there's three stages of penalty kicks. The first one is you make the kick and score. Well, that's great. The second one is you get the kick on goal and the goalie makes a save.
0: Yeah.
1: So, yeah, it's like, hey, you know what? I gave it a shot. I put it where I thought I should put it. And he made it. The third one is when you miss the goal altogether.
0: You know, that's the bad that one. Colombian, and he missed so bad.
1: Yeah.
0: We're doing text messages, and it's going, this guy, let me guess, this guy's going to ask for asylum.
1: Well, that's it. You know, you just sit there. Can you imagine the spotlight, fans? Isolated. There's nobody else you can blame it on.
2: And there are some countries you don't want to return to.
0: Right, that's what I'm saying.
2: That's why he needs asylum.
3: Colombia is one of them, yeah.
1: Absolutely, seriously, right. And you just feel so terrible. I mean, I never felt more heartbroken for an athlete outside of those penalty kicks at the end when you know the game is... The virtual participation in the tournament is on you, and you pop one up over the crossbar, and you're like, oh, my God, what happens? Oh, my God, please, you know. It really is unreal. There's nothing in sports that rivals
0: as pressure packed. Yep.
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6: 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Lionel Messi led the late match charge with his game-tying goal in the 83rd minute. The Argentines won the match 3-2 and will face Switzerland in the quarterfinals. The Swiss advanced by beating Colombia on penalty kicks.
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0: It is HJY, and yes, once again in the news, we found a story that makes us ask that age-old question.
1: Who does that? Who does that? Who does that?
0: Florida woman had a hard time explaining the bag of cocaine that fell out from between her butt cheeks while she was being booked into jail. Reagan Cox, 30 years old, arrested on misdemeanor charges during a traffic stop. At the jail, she had to pass through an X-ray scanner used to catch hidden contraband. And when jailers spotted something suspicious in her lower region, took her to a room where she was seen trying to cover her backside with her hand. When she moved it, a baggie holding 3.8 grams of coke dropped to the floor.
2: Oh, yeah, it's not a big baggie.
0: Okay. Cox denied knowing anything about the drugs. She actually suggested the guy she slept with last night must have placed it there.
2: Ah.
0: And then when cops asked her, she couldn't remember the guy's name.
3: Well, you know.
0: Not only are you a druggie, you're a slut as well.
2: You're a whore.
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0: It's HJY.
1: In Scotland, a 38-year-old Terry O'Shea is perfectly willing to follow the terms of his drunk driving sentence, but only if he's able to do so in the company of his emotional support lizard.
2: What?
1: O'Shea says he can only attend the mandatory meetings if Mishu, his bearded dragon, is by his side. Apparently, the two don't go anywhere without each other, and O'Shea insists that this isn't just a ploy to dodge his community responsibilities. Finley Crow, O'Shea's lawyer, has even shown the court a card proving that Mishu is a registered emotional support animal.
2: Oh, man.
3: Wow.
4: Mishu buys the beer, too.
2: Yeah. I have an emotional support lizard myself.
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3: 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Where, Paul? I still can't see it. Is it a newt? Oh.
2: Is it a newt? Newt? It's a newt.
1: Aw.
5: Oh. Paul and Al.
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0: SHAY staying back on tour. 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Right now, it's Jim Shorts.
1: 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Red Sox have won 10 of the last 13 games. You know, in the past, we've said they've won 10 of the last 40 games. It wasn't as impressive. Now, the numbers start to work in our direction. They're hitting the ball, and they're still getting great pitching. I mean, best pitching in baseball, really, or close to it. Red Sox 8-1 over the White Sox. And this is not the old White Sox.
0: No, they're good this year.
1: Number one in the Central Division. Yeah. Third most wins in the American League, right? These are impressive wins. They're really, really tough at home, and they beat them at their place. So Peyton Toldy was excellent on the mound. And, well, you know how bad the season's been for the Red Sox. They've now won four straight. They've won 9 of 11. And they're 7 games under 500 for the first time since May. And that usually when you say a team is 7 games under 500, that's a bad thing, yeah. Right? But now it's like you say it's all a matter of the tone, right? Yeah, now you're saying, hey, there's 7 games
0: only
1: below 500. It's a good thing.
0: Yeah, digging out of a hole, baby.
1: We used to be 14 games below 500. So it's all a matter of perspective, where you've been. Sox out of last place in the AL East as well. Given that to Baltimore, they're a half a game ahead of Baltimore. They're a half a game behind Toronto for third place.
0: Here we go, baby.
1: In the division, right? The other two teams are a little bit ahead of us, but that's all right. Wilson Contreras got some good news. He's on the All-Star roster now. They had an injury, so had a spot open for him. He's got 20 home runs. He should be on that. Now he's going to, you know, stay eligible, not be suspended. That whole thing's coming down, but I don't think it'll affect his All-Star eligibility. Suarez, Chapman, and Wilson are the guys for the Red Sox. Suarez is injured, so they're not sure about him. New York, the Yankees, they lost to Tampa Bay 6-4. Yankees had 17 strikeouts, their hitters did, for the second straight game.
0: Whoa.
1: That is an American League record. I mean, 17 strikeouts the other night, 17 more last night by the Yankees hitters. Goldsmith and Caballero each had 4 apiece last night. Unreal. On the other side, Royals beat the Mets 16-12, combined 32 hits. Tyler Tolbert, Kansas City, tied the Major League Baseball record, 12 straight at-bats with a hit.
0: Whoa.
1: 12 straight. How about that? Argentina beats Egypt 3-2. Big comeback. Down 2-0 with just 10 minutes to go about. They came back and scored to win. And finally in sports, USA, that loss to Belgium, the most watched soccer match in U.S. history. 30 million viewers watched. Of course, they'll never watch again after that clunker. But that beat the NBA Finals, beat a lot of conventional sports. So, yeah, Jim Schwartz, 91st Wire.

0: It's your home of rock and roll, 94HAY. A lot of cool birthdays this week, including Tom Hanks,
1: you know,
0: who turned 70.
1: Cool. I had to confess that I was really into the Toy Story movies, and I had a chance, took the grandkids to Toy Story 5, which
0: I think
1: lived up to the rest. It was fantastic.
0: I think you would have gone to that movie whether the grandkids were around or not. Let's be honest.
1: I probably would have.
0: You know, I just hope if they're going to make a Toy Story 6, I just hope they're going to, well, not make it G-rated for kids.
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1: Last night was the big test for Jon Bon Jovi, and according to most of the reviews, he sounded really good. 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
1: 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Egypt up 2-0, a little over, 10 minutes to go. And the thing just collapsed. I'm getting texts. Yeah. I didn't watch the first half. I'm getting texts saying, hey, Egypt's playing real well. They may knock off these guys. And then it's like, hey, they're up 1-0. They're up 2-0. You know,
0: should have been up 3-0.
1: Yeah. Had one call back, right? And so that was.
2: In fact, they yelled, Egypt me, Egypt me.
0: Right. Yeah, you could hear the chants. I love their fans. They're all dressed up as pharaohs.
1: It was the fans in the World Cup have been as great as the soccer. And the soccer has been excellent. But, yeah, I mean, the different things that I like the Norway rowers are just fantastic.
0: Yeah, right.
1: You know, and everybody.
0: And Americans, the South American women in their tight shirts are fantastic.
1: Yeah, it's a different category than the rowers,
0: yeah,
1: I guess.
0: Yeah, but, yeah.
1: It takes all of them to put it together. I like when the USA crowd was singing Take Me Home, Country Road. And
0: we
1: like
0: all
1: that.
0: Looked like Waldo. Where's Waldo? Jerseys. Yeah.
1: It was great. So Argentina was in trouble. It looked like Messi was done with the World Cup, but they come back and score 3 in those last 10-plus minutes and win the damn thing. Just incredible. Really a lot of fun to watch. Red Sox have won 10 of the last 13. They beat the White Sox 8-1 last night. Peyton Tolley was excellent. Coming off a bad outing, too. So it was important that he get out there. 6 innings, 2 hits, no runs, 6 strikeouts, 1 walk. Not bad at all. Montecerio and Rafaela had 2 home runs, had 1 each for the Red Sox. Not exactly Ramirez and Ortiz,
0: no,
1: you know, hitting the 2 home runs, but you know, you got to play with the guys you got. Red Sox out-hit the White Sox 11-4. They had a couple of bunts, too, some aggressive base running. It was fun to watch them play. Played like the Tampa Bay Rays, pretty much.
0: Wow.
1: You know, the Rays went out and beat New York last night 6-4.
0: They might be the best team in baseball.
1: Yeah, really. And to watch them play is so enjoyable because you couldn't name me 5 guys on that team, you know, without question. Couldn't name me 5 guys on the Red Sox team probably either. Celtics get some more good news finally in sports from their new player, Paul George, as if getting him for Jaylen Brown wasn't enough to make the Celtics fans happy.
0: Woo-hoo!
1: They seem to be thrilled with that. George has been kind to waive his $3.9 million trade bonus that he has. That he gets for being traded. He gets.
0: Imagine having that kind of money. You can just
1: He's willing to play next year
0: for
1: the low price of $54.1 million.
0: You know, the sacrifices these men make is astounding.
1: Maybe he can get the second edition of the FIFA Peace Prize when it comes out.
0: Right.
1: Of course, next year he gets bumped up to 56.6. 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For God's sakes, Jim Shorts, 94HJY.
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0: It is HJY. Got a public service message here. Hard lessons on why not to mess with the meth, kids. According to a medical report, 31-year-old Ryan Sutherland took so much methamphetamine that he broke into what medical responders called a meth-fueled frenzy. He stabbed himself more than 20 times.
1: Whoa.
0: Ooh. Sutherland even tried to cut off his own arm. He did successfully cut off his own penis.
2: Better the arm.
0: But all right.
3: Yeah.
0: My arm. Man, examiner said he bled out due to sharp force, self-inflicted injuries. By the way, experts say that 80% of drug-related suicides involve methamphetamine versus all other drugs combined.
1: Oh, wow.
0: And it gives you really bad teeth. So right. There's so a couple of reasons so to it's stay
2: a,
0: away.
2: It's a fail on Match.com as well.
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1: This video went viral. A guy posted a video talking to his kid, but mocking all the weird names that their friends have for their grandparents.
2: Hey, do you guys want to go see Yeah Yeah and Yo-Yo? Grab your toys. We're going to go see Gabba Gabba and Garfunkel. Who wants to go visit Shaboobie and Paw? Look who's coming up the driveway. It's Gam Gam and Hee Haw. You guys want to spend the night at Lolly and Grandolph's house? Who wants to go see Grandma and Dan?
1: I know. Thank goodness my, I just called my grandparents Grandma and Grandpa, but my kids call my parents Grammy and Papa Jack. So,
0: Papa Jack has a nice ring to it. That's
1: right, awesome. Don't you think?
3: Yeah. Polly, what do they call you, your grandkids?
0: Oh, we're just Papa and Nana.
4: Yeah.
1: There you go.
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1: Okay. Sports part, thank you very much for the crowd. 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I feel like messy.
2: You look messy.
0: Yeah, that's for sure.
1: Yeah. 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
2: He's got a deal, by the way, with a Hard Rock Cafe, so there is a messy burger.
1: Oh, no kidding.
2: Oh, yeah? Yep.
1: Cool. That's a. I don't know if that's an appealing name for a burger or not. All determined by what's making the mess, I guess. You know, you throw a bunch of barbecue sauce on there, and that's a mess I'm willing to partake in. Yeah, well, let's go to him first, I guess. Our Argentina 3-2 winners over Egypt. This was the most historic soccer game I have certainly watched.
0: Yeah, it was crazy.
1: Others who make a business out of watching soccer say the same thing.
0: Yeah.
1: It was amazing. I did see the end of it. You know, it was 2-0 Egypt. They had another goal taken away. I mean, this was a rout.
0: Yeah, could have been.
1: It was a little more than 10 minutes to go, and Argentina was going to get bumped from the World Cup before the quarterfinals, and Messi was going to pack up and head home. And then they get 3 goals and win this thing before they even get to the extra time and the PKs and everything else. I mean, they just boom, boom, boom. Next thing you know, they're celebrating. It was amazing how quickly things came to an end. And Messi had 1 goal and had 1 assist as well. He had the game-tying goal. But, wow. And Egypt was upset afterwards, saying that basically the disallowed goal and the missed call that they had earlier, that FIFA was cheating to keep Messi in. And you know what? They were, probably. It's like, you know, check their record.
0: That disallowed goal was just ridiculous. The penalty on the other side of the field.
1: Yeah,
0: like, that come
1: was,
0: on.
1: Yeah, it was. I think that's their argument, though. It was so far away from everything that was going on.
0: Ridiculous.
1: It was the very beginning of the.
0: Yeah.
2: It was out in Egypt. That's how far away.
0: Wow, that was incredible.
1: Yeah. And when FIFA was accused of cheating, they said, "You think that's cheating? What I'll show you what else we've done." You kidding me?
2: Yeah, how do you think you got here in the first place? Yeah.
1: Ooh, man. I mean, we've had people disappear, so don't even worry about it.
2: Yeah, we make the Olympic Committee look good.
1: Bags of money, gold bars. Do you know the story? Have you done any homework? Come on.
0: Only the NCAA challenges
2: you, them. You thought the Vatican was the mafia.
1: Yeah. This is a good day for us. Yeah. Jim Shorts, 93 Stewart.

0: It is HJY, and we got to send this song out, well, to a couple of entrepreneurs.
1: This is why you suck. This is why you suck. This is why, this is why, this is why you suck. This is why you suck.
0: Boy, this is pathetic. Someone on eBay tried to sell a bag of air that was supposedly collected at Madison Square Garden during the Taylor and Travis wedding.
2: Well, hey, listen, you know, you had the lady who was selling her farts in a jar.
0: Yeah, why not? So the seller's description claimed, quote, "This isn't just a bag. It's history you can breathe. Frame it. Display it proudly next to your Eras Tour merch and signed footballs, or gift it to that one friend who still believes in fairy tales."
2: So how much did they want for it?
0: $50,000.
3: Oh, my God.
0: They say last night the listing was gone, so it was either erased or someone paid for it? I don't know. Well, on a related note, there's a website. I didn't know there was a website called this, but there is. It's nycgarbage.com.
2: Right.
0: They were selling trash from outside Madison Square Garden that night.
2: Oh, boy.
0: Presumably came from the wedding or its guests. Items include fabric, soda cans, and even a single AirPod. All of them were selling for $25 a piece. And, yes, folks, everything sold out.
2: Maybe they wanted Adam Sandler's meal, you know, because I hear that a yay. Hokies and grinders, Hokies and grinders, Navy beaters, baby.
0: Shorts, you'd pay
2: meatloaf sandwich, slop and roll, slop, slop and roll.
0: That would be worth the $25.
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0: It is HJY, birthday of musician Joan Osborne. Is how old?
1: 64 years old today.
0: Now, we don't play Joan Osborne here at your home of rock and roll. But
1: we like to smoke.
0: We do play her twin sister. This is Gladys Osborne. Much more interesting lyric.

0: It is HJY. Jim Schertz, I hate to call you out for being a liar, but...
1: Mm-hmm. Oh, I am.
0: Well, you remember yesterday, you know, after the U.S. loss, we're like, oh, we don't care about soccer anymore. And then, of course, we're both glued to yesterday's game with Argentina. That was an amazing game.
1: Well, I forgot to mention yesterday, so it's not lying, it's just an omission of another fact that I have no life.
0: Oh, so, okay, right.
1: I watch soccer because I had nothing else to do, you know, so...
2: And so I snuck that in the crazy glue and glued you two together, so right. you were glued.
0: Very romantic.
1: I was looking for crazy glue just the other day.
0: Yeah.
1: And I thought for sure I had it, and I dug through all the stuff in the garage looking for, and I had the oops instead. A little can of oops, and oops is just the opposite of
2: right, it's
1: crazy
2: the remover.
1: Glue.
0: Oh, it is. Oh, okay. I don't think I've used
1: remover. Oops. Right, exactly.
2: Yeah, crazy glue is one of those things that you buy it when you need it, and then the next time you need it, it's already hardened, and you have to buy another one.
0: Yeah.
1: I was so happy that I remember that I bought it, because it must have been 15 years ago that I bought it and needed it for something, like you said. And I said, you know what? I was moving some things around the garage because I got my CX-90 from Flood Mazda.
0: Yes, you did.
1: It's big. Car, so we
2: heard
1: I had to
2: ad.
1: Make some room in the garage to be able to get that baby in there.
0: Yeah.
1: So I remember moving the oops, and I said, I know exactly what shelf that is on. This is great. I went out and got it, thinking it was the crazy glue aspect, you know, whatever they call it.
0: Yeah.
1: And it's, you're right, Al, it's the remover.
0: The opposite.
1: It couldn't be more opposite of what I need.
0: So what you're saying is your glasses are still broken.
1: Yeah, nothing's attached to anything anymore. it's all been oopsed.
0: You have to resort to scotch tape on your glasses.
1: 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Jim Schwartz, 91st year.
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7: 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Lionel Messi led the late match charge with his game tying goal in the 83rd minute.
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7: 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The Swiss advanced by beating Colombia on penalty kicks.
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0: Free never sounded so good.

0: It is HJY, and yes, once again in the news, we found a story that makes us ask that age-old question.
1: Who does that? Who does that? Who does that?
0: Florida woman had a hard time explaining the bag of cocaine that fell out from between her butt cheeks while she was being booked into jail. Reagan Cox, 30 years old, arrested on misdemeanor charges during a traffic stop. At the jail, she had to pass through an X-ray scanner used to catch hidden contraband. And when jailers spotted something suspicious in her lower region, took her to a room where she was seen trying to cover her backside with her hand. When she moved it, a baggie holding 3.8 grams of coke dropped to the floor.
2: Oh, yeah, it's not a big baggie.
0: Okay. Cox denied knowing anything about the drugs. She actually suggested the guy she slept with last night must have placed it there.
2: Ah.
0: And then when cops asked her, she couldn't remember the guy's name.
3: Well, you know.
0: Not only are you a druggie, you're a slut as well.
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1: In Scotland, a 38-year-old Terry O'Shea is perfectly willing to follow the terms of his drunk driving sentence, but only if he's able to do so in the company of his emotional support lizard.
2: What?
1: O'Shea says he can only attend the mandatory meetings if Mishu, his bearded dragon, is by his side. Apparently, the two don't go anywhere without each other, and O'Shea insists that this isn't just a ploy to dodge his community responsibilities. Finley Crow, O'Shea's lawyer, has even shown the court a card proving that Mishu is a registered emotional support animal.
2: Oh, man.
3: Wow.
4: Mishu buys the beer, too.
2: Yeah. I have an emotional support lizard myself.
3: Oh, yeah?
2: Yeah.
1: Yeah.
3: Yeah. Where, Paul? I still can't see it. Is it a newt?
2: Oh. Is it a newt? Newt? It's a newt.
1: Aw.
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0: 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A lot of cool birthdays this week, including Tom Hanks,
1: you know,
0: who turned 70.
1: Cool. I had to confess that I was really into the Toy Story movies, and I had a chance, took the grandkids to Toy Story 5, which
0: I think
1: lived up to the rest. It was fantastic.
0: I think you would have gone to that movie whether the grandkids were around or not. Let's be honest.
1: I probably would have.
0: You know, I just hope if they're going to make a Toy Story 6, I just hope they're going to, well, not make it G-rated for kids.
2: Walt Disney Pictures presents a totally new animated motion picture event.
3: According to my Nava computer,
4: shut up! Just shut up, you idiot!
2: The story of two toys.
5: Oh, Sheriff, this is no time to panic.
4: 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I'm lost. Andy is gone. They're going to move from their house in 2 days and it's all your fault.
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4: What? What are you talking about? You are a toy!
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4: 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You're an action figure. You are a child plaything.
2: This holiday season, the adventure takes off when toys come to life. Toy Story.
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4: You!
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0: home of rock and roll, HJY, your home for final vinyl. Purchase Street Records, that's where we go to get our discs. Go by and say hi to Roger. Tell him Paul and Al sent you.
1: Pope's Island in New Bedford. Yeah, just watch out. Sometimes that bridge is closed for a while.
0: Yeah.
1: I had to zoom around and go through Fairhaven the last time.
0: You get that rotating bridge stuck, you are kind of screwed.
1: Well, you know, this was such a huge video on MTV back in the day because it featured a lot of runaway kids that I guess were found after the video.
0: Yeah, right.
1: Soul Asylum's Grave Dancers Union album. It's...

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1: Last night was the big test for Jon Bon Jovi, and according to most of the reviews, he sounded really good. Much better, according to one critic, than when we last heard him back in 2022. It was right before he stopped touring and had to undergo throat surgery. He came out with a cover of the Beatles with a little help from my friends, but more like the Joe Cocker version, which was pretty demanding, and his voice sounded good throughout the show. We'll see if it holds up. Last night's concert was the first of 9 sold-out shows at Madison Square Garden. Then it's off to Europe and Australia. 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

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Happy Wednesday, everybody. It's Kayla, a little after 10 o'clock. Hope the start to your week has been treating you well. We got Danzig coming up for you first. It's Van Halen on 94HJY.

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2: This is Peter Pan with the Beach and Surf Report for 94 HJY, the home of rock and roll. And yes, we finally got some sun today. Perfect beach day is sizing up. Swell died off with the strong north winds last night. It's brisk here this morning. It's blowing. But otherwise, it's a major improvement over the past 2 days. We're going into high tide at 1:53 this afternoon. We're hitting dead low at 7:42 this evening. Water temperature has dropped a bit with the air conditioning, 69 degrees at most surf spots this morning. Winds right now up to 20 knots from the north, and reports of seaweed are coming in. Mr. Hankey and his pals have failed to show themselves. 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

0: 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I read a lot of these studies, and a lot of times I don't agree with them or I don't get them. This one I do agree with, though. Americans say 88 minutes is the perfect movie length. That's about where you lose me. About 90 minutes is about all I need out of a movie. But I was looking forward to seeing The Odyssey. It's a new film that's coming out. Yeah, it's 172 minutes long. I'm probably not going to see that.
1: Paul and Al.
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4: 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Asked how his baby brother ended up in the pool in the first place, the 7-year-old said, no comment. And the federal government plans to get rid of a requirement that limits radiation exposure from nuclear plants. But hey, think of how much porn you can watch with 3 eyeballs, right?
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4: 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That means Stump the DJ. 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
6: 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Lionel Messi led the late match charge with his game-tying goal in the 83rd minute. The Argentines won the match 3-2 and will face Switzerland in the quarterfinals. The Swiss advanced by beating Colombia on penalty kicks.
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8: 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And Revolver's one of my favorite records of all time, so I'd have to say that's right up there.
9: 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There's a Springsteen one that you and I both have, but I don't know where it's from. 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
8: And I would also have to nominate, there's a Patti Smith one from 75 before her first record came out that's pretty wonderful. I think it's The Bottom Line.
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Hey, I'm Kayla. It's a little after 11 o'clock, Wednesday, halfway through the week. Let's do this. It's Candlebox on 94HJY.

0: 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And make sure you're ready tomorrow morning. You're going to have your shot to stump the DJ with the guys. 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
2: Last night was the big test for Jon Bon Jovi, and according to most of the reviews, he sounded really good. 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It was right before he stopped touring and had to undergo throat surgery. 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And his voice sounded good throughout the show. We'll see if it holds up. 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

94 HJY rolling through this 94-minute music marathon. And in good news, today is National Video Game Day. 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My neighbor's a big gamer, so I know she's stoked. But I'm excited because it's also National Ice Cream Sundae Day. I'm eating ice cream. 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

94HJY, your home of rock and roll. Hey, it's Kayla. A little after 1 o'clock Wednesday afternoon. Hope you're having a great start to the week. We got Alice in Chains and Elton John coming up. First, it's Styx.

0: 94HJY. Hey, Paul and Al going to be with you tomorrow morning, of course. They will have your shot to stump the DJ. That's powered by Route 6 Auto Mall Kia in Swansea. But they will also have your shot to win a pair of tickets to see Stained. They're going to be taking the stage at Mohegan Sun Arena September 3rd. 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

0: 94 HJY. Now, I've never been the president of a board before of anything. Certainly not the president of a Las Vegas Little League team. This guy who was the president has been arrested, accused of blowing the kids' money on strip clubs, casinos, and ED pills. We're talking nearly $65,000 that was meant for uniforms, umpires, travel, field upkeep, all of that. So that's not cool. Not a good thing to do.
1: Tiene espacio. Se escapa de la defensa. Está solo para disparar.
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0: 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Starting Monday, you're shot 9 times each weekday to win $1,000. 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Totally up to you what you do with the money. We just want you to win it. Again, your first shot is going to be Monday morning on 94HJY.
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0: 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Hey, it's Kayla. Time for me to get on out of here. I hope you have a great rest of your Wednesday. I will talk to you tomorrow. Paul and Al will be in the morning. They will have your shot to stump the DJ, your chance to win a pair of tickets to see Stained, and a whole bunch more. Enjoy them in the morning. I'll talk to you tomorrow. You got Sublime coming up on 94 HJY.
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1: It took 2 years. 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By the time I was done, it truly lived up to its title. Does the noise in my head bother you? Because it's one thing to blow out the candle and go to bed. It's another thing to go back and look and rehash and try to think about what it was. It evoked all the songs and us being on tour for 40 years. And I think we did a really good job.
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94 HJY, it's Kevin in for Doug and Jen for a few more days. Coming up later this hour, someone has been selling bags of air, reportedly from Madison Square Garden and the surrounding area from Taylor Swift's wedding. And we'll talk about those people and the idiots who bought some. My God. 94 HJY, Chris Stapleton.

0: 94HJY, Kevin from the Paul and Al Show, filling in for Doug and Jen this week. Tomorrow on the Paul and Al Show, that's right, Thursday, Stump the DJ kicks off at 8 o'clock. Your shot to stump Paul and Al with your best joke to hopefully win 94 bucks and the shirt. Here was the winning joke last week.
1: I was walking through the park with my son, and he said, "Daddy, I want ice cream." 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
0: I thought the joke was pretty funny. If you can relate to that joke personally, I'm very sorry that you had a crappy childhood and that your father was like that. It's not your fault. Anyway, well, here's a very good man. It's Peter Pan with the Beach and Surf Report.
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3: This is Peter Pan with the Beach and Surf Report for 94HJY, the home of rock and roll. And it has been a big vacation week. Everyone scrambled to get some sun today. We got to salvage it. Beaches were busy. Lots were filling up early this morning. We have lots of sun right now. Surf died off really bad last night. Only Matunic even had a slight wave today. Wind still blowing up to 20 from the north this afternoon. Have a low tide coming in at 7:42 this evening. Water is dropped to 69 degrees at most of the beaches. This is Peter Pan with the Surf and Beach Report for the home of rock and roll and 94HJY.
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94 HJY, your home of rock and roll. Kevin sitting in for Doug and Jen this week. They'll be back Monday. 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Tap that little microphone and you can leave a request. You can leave a joke for Stump the DJ, for Paul and Al tomorrow. Whatever you want to say, it's HJY.

0: It's 94HJY. Further proof that the human experiment has failed. Someone on eBay tried to sell a bag of air that was supposedly collected at Madison Square Garden during the Taylor Swift and Travis Kelce wedding. The seller's description said, quote, "This isn't just a bag. It's history you can breathe. Frame it. Display it proudly next to your Eras Tour merch or signed footballs." No, those are real. Or gift it to that one friend who still believes in fairy tales. And they were asking just a mere $50,000 for Taylor Swift wedding bag of air. Oh my, you know what? If that person came, like if I was on the show Pawn Stars and I was behind the counter and someone came in to assess the value of their Taylor Swift bag of air, I'd take it and I'd say, oh, you know what? Hey, I want you to take a close look at this kid. No. Move in closer. See? And then smack, I just smack him in the face and get the hell out of my shop.
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5: 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Asked how his baby brother ended up in the pool in the first place, the 7-year-old said, "No comment." And the federal government plans to get rid of a requirement that limits radiation exposure from nuclear plants. 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

94 HJY, your home of rock and roll. That's Days of the New. Touch, Peel, Stand, in no particular order, I'm guessing. Although I would think that, you know, it would be easier, you know, to touch and peel, or to peel and touch if you stand first. You can just get a better touch or peel. What the hell does that title mean? I don't know. It's Kevin in for Doug and Jen. It's HJY.

94 HJY Metallica right there. Kevin in for Doug and Jen. They're on vacation this week. Coming up, we're going to talk about a prized Rottweiler who was tested after a dog show for a substance I'm guessing a dog has never tested for before, particularly not show dogs. Like, you know, maybe a mutt might test for this, but a show dog? Nah.

0: 94 HJY, the owner of a prized Rottweiler has been left stunned after his show dog ended up testing positive for cocaine. A guy by the name of Mervy Wilberg was told by the Finnish Kennel Club that his dog was suspended from all events after being tested during the Helsinki dog exhibition. Wilberg says his Rottweiler most likely came in contact with the coke through contamination at either the exhibition center or the hotel where they stayed during the event. My big question here is, like, why is testing for a cocaine, why was that even added to the blood lab panels when they, like, I mean, you know, you get blood work done as a human. They say, okay, we're going to test for cholesterol, this or this, whatever. Like, they have specific things they're looking for. Like, who was looking at blood labs, like, on the competition committee and said, you know what, we need to add testing for coke on this because too many of these dogs, man, I'm just thinking that they're cheating. And, you know, test for meth, too. Who knows?
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That means a whole lot of N. Three from Van Halen. 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

94 HJY, the 5 o'clock triple shot here on the traditionally Doug and Jen show, but Kevin filling in. And now the 5 o'clock triple shot brought to you by Route 6 Auto Mall Kia in Swansea. Today, whole lot of Ed Van Halen songs and Pound Cake right there. When that video came out, I was still a teenager living at home, and I watched a lot of MTV. And that video comes on like the world premiere. And so it's got this woman, this hot woman who is auditioning, you know, to be cast in a Van Halen video. And she goes to the audition, and then there's the female dressing room, and there's a little, there's a hole in the glass, and she peeks in, and there are other very scantily clad women, you know, wearing lingerie and underwear and leather, etc. And she's peeking in, and then you got Sammy singing, "I love my baby's pound cake," and he's licking his fingers. And my dad comes along, who a Christian man, Catholic man. And what I learned that day was that the quickest way to cancel basic cable is to have your enraged father, like, literally yank the coaxial cable out of the wall and then, like, smash the cable box and, like, stomp on the remote. And that's how I lost cable.

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94 HJY, Kevin in for Doug and Jen, the Rolling Stones' latest album, Foreign Tongues, that's coming out on Friday. And I believe that from what I'm seeing lately from the Rolling Stones, that they're going to release Foreign Tongues on Friday. Then on Monday, they're going to release a Foreign Tongues DVD box set Blu-ray edition. And they have like a breakfast cereal that comes with it as well as some photographs and a guitar pick. You know what? Even Gene Simmons is like, guys, ease up on the marketing. Money isn't everything, honestly, guys.

0: 94 HJY, your home of rock and roll. Kevin in for Doug and Jen. Soundgarden fell on black days this week on the Paul and Al Show. They're giving away tickets to see Stained live at Mohegan Sun Arena on September 3rd. Al did a social media post, advertising that we're going to be giving away tickets to see Stained. And he had an image of Paul holding up a pair of tidy whiteys that had quite the stain on them. It's you want to talk about falling on black days. Paul's, I don't know what he's eating.
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0: 94 HJY Bon Jovi, It's My Life. Well, last night, Bon Jovi, you know what? I'm going to let Paul take it from here.
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2: Last night was the big test for John Bon Jovi, and according to most of the reviews, he sounded really good. Much better, according to one critic, than when we last heard him back in 2022. It was right before he stopped touring and had to undergo throat surgery. 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We'll see if it holds up. 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
1: 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I think at that age, it really wasn't anything other than I just wanted to hit things around the house, and I listened to my brothers and sisters' records. There was a lot of great music, and that just sort of seeped into my little young pores as a little kid, and I was fortunate to find what I loved to do at an early age. I was very passionate about it. I always have been, and it's never dimmed at all. If anything, only gotten brighter.
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94 HJY, your home of rock and roll. That was STP, Tripping on a Hole in a Paper Heart. I often wonder how such song titles come about. Like, I could see them jamming on that song, and, you know, Scott Weiland, you know, they write the lyrics and they record it, and they're like, hey, you know, what should we call it? And, you know, maybe the drummer says, I don't know, how about, like, Not Myself? And then Scott Weiland's like, nah, I was thinking, like, maybe Tripping on a Hole in a Paper Heart. And everyone else in the band kind of looks at each other, and it's like, or that.

0: 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This is one of the jokes from last week. Didn't win, but still pretty funny.
1: David says, my sex life is like a Ferrari. I don't have a Ferrari.
0: Of course, you know, I can't relate to that joke. You know, I mean, you know, granted, I don't have a Ferrari either. And I don't... You know what? I can relate to that. That hurts. That's a little too close to home.
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0: 94HJY, your home of rock and roll. So the United States Postal Service has announced that they're going to raise prices again on the Forever Stamp. This time it's going to go up to 82 cents, and that is going to happen starting Sunday. So on Monday, I'm just going to hang around post offices and watch old men and old women explode with rage. My Monday is planned.
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0: Swipe Right for a Sure Thing? All right, all right. 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

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Steph in for Kevin, kicking it with you on this Wednesday evening. We got to talk about Mega Millions coming up after Cream.

0: Well, if you have been thinking about grabbing a lottery ticket, this might be your sign, because both of the big jackpots are still climbing because no one's matched all the winning numbers lately. Mega Millions jackpot is up now to at least $604 million and Friday night's drawing, and tonight's Powerball jackpot sitting at $434 million. Now, I'm not saying you're going to win, but somebody's got to win eventually, right? It might be you. Might be me. I got to buy a ticket too. I gotta get on that.
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I hope you're ready for Stump the DJ tomorrow morning. Get your jokes. You could win yourself some cash, some prizes. And we all get to start the day off with a laugh, which really is the best medicine. 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

0: All right. Well, summer is here. And if you've got a dog, here's a quick reminder how to help keep them safe in the heat. One easy trick is to add the temperature and the humidity together. If that number is over 150, it's probably too hot for your pup to be running around outside for very long. A couple other good reminders. Check the pavement with your hand before you head out for a walk, because if it's too hot for your hand, it is too hot for their little paws. So if your dog, you know, if your dog needs a summer haircut too, that's fine. But like, don't completely shave them. For some breeds, the extra layer of fur actually helps keep them cool and can help protect them from sunburn as well. So just a few simple things that can help your four-legged furry friends stay happy and healthy this summer.
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3: People with healthier back muscles have a lower risk of heart attack, and now you know why Dolly Parton will live forever. 7-year-old Texas boy being praised as a hero after saving his 1-year-old brother from drowning in the family swimming pool. Asked how his baby brother ended up in the pool in the first place, the 7-year-old said, "No comment." And the federal government plans to get rid of a requirement that limits radiation exposure from nuclear plants. Oh. But hey, think of how much porn you can watch with 3 eyeballs, right?
1: Paul and Al.
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